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1: Good morning, Michelle here. How are you today?

Good morning, Michelle here. It is 8:03:40. And you're listening to Michelle Bamba on the Radio Leyland Breakfast Show. How have you been doing this weekend? Would you believe it's August already? What are your plans for this week? Are you going somewhere nice? Just chilling out? It seems to be warmer again the last few days. I don't know what you think. Yeah, definitely time for having a little bit of chilling going on. And if you're chilling this morning, you can have a go at my three in a row songs. Three songs that have a link. And my first song on this Monday morning is Olivia Rodrigo with Stupid Song, a new song for 2026.

That was Olivia Rodrigo with the first of my three Link songs. My second song is The Monkees with Last Train to Clarksville.

That was the Monkees with Last Train to Clarksville. I'm going to give you a clue. It's not the song, it's the artist or artiste. My third and final song this Monday morning is Petula Clark with Downtown.

That was my final song in my three in a row this morning. So we've had Olivia Rodrigo with Stupid Song. We've had The Monkees with Last Train to Clarksville. And we've had Petula Clark with Downtown. If you know the link now, please do get in touch with me on the Radio Leyland Facebook page. I'd love to hear your answers. Now, this morning I'm going to play you three of our very, very brand new records that our vetting group have chosen for us. And the first one is Sam Fender and Olivia Dean with Rein Me In. And you all know this one. It's a brilliant song.

That was Sam Fender and Olivia Dean. I'll give you the answer to my three in a row after the next record. If you know the answer, please do get in touch with me on the Radio Leyland Facebook page.

That was the second of our new songs. I think it's about time now that I gave you the answer. Our Linda Pearson, of course, got it right. The answer to our three link songs was actors who later had a recording career. The first one, Olivia Rodriguez, she was picked up by Disney and was in quite a few Disney teenage shows. One of them, you'll know, High School Musical, from 2019 to 2022. Our second one, which was The Monkees. Now, this is two people in The Monkees who were actors first. Davy Jones, he was a young actor in Coronation Street. He played Colin Lomax, who was Ina Sharple's grandson. And he was also on the stage in Oliver on the stage, the original production, and he was the Artful Dodger. Also, Mickey Dolenz, he was in a children's show called Circus Boy, 1956, and he played Corky, a water boy. So that's two of them out of The Monkees. And of course, our last one was Petula Clark. Now, Petula Clark made so many films. She was a child entertainer. She was on the BBC radio before she was a child actress. She made her film debut in 1944, and she played an orphaned waif called Irma, and she was only 12 at the time. And then later on, she had many, many other films, a lot of them you will have seen. So they were all child actors or entertainers before they had a musical career. Well done if you got it at home. Here's my third of our new songs.

That was Sweet Gorilla, Feels Like I'm Still in Love. Another one of our new songs chosen by our vetting group. Thank you very much. It's a brilliant song as well. I think it's now time that I should tell you what the weather's going to be. When I came down at 7 o'clock this morning, it was very warm, but it was really dull. I didn't see any sunshine. But the weather's telling me it's sunny intervals and a gentle breeze, high UV, medium pollen and medium pollution. At 9 o'clock, sunny intervals and a gentle breeze. Temperature feels like 21. No rain is expected and a gentle breeze from the east-southeast. That's interesting, isn't it? And then later on, still no rain expected. Oh, this is looking good. Oh, I'm liking the look of this. No rain is expected. It looks like a good day today. Yeah, brilliant. Get out there. Even if you can only sit in the garden, just get some of this warmth on you. You don't need to sit in the sun. Just get outside and get some fresh air. There's a gentle breeze from the east-southwest, east-southeast. Yeah, get out, have a little bit of fresh air.

Now, after telling you that I didn't see the sunshine this morning, I can now report that the sun is streaming through Radio Leyland Studios windows. So it's definitely a day, if you can, to pop outside and have a bit of sunshine on you. If you can go further afield, go to the park with the kids. That'd be a good idea. Let them run off some steam, run round, play football. I think that's a great idea. They can go and have a coffee somewhere. That'd be an even better idea. Let the kids run off some steam on the park, definitely. And talking of things to do, I've been having a look at the Radio Leyland What's On page. Oh, there's full of things to do this week. On Tuesday, the 4th of August, we have Golfing Memories in Leyland. Leyland Golf Club, Wigan Road, Leyland. 11 till 12, the first Tuesday of the month, Golfing Memories. Supporting people with dementia, loneliness or depression, well-being through reminiscence. Contact Keith McIntosh on 07842 276 486 for more details. And that sounds really, really like a good thing to do, that. Golfing Memories in Leyland. Wonderful, I like that. And then Young People's Social Space, Balfour Court, Leyland, which is PR252TF, if you've never been before. Tuesday the 4th of August, 5:30 to 7:30. Young people aged 14 to 18. Alternative Tuesdays. 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Join us for a range of free art-based evening sessions starting the 21st of July, and then Alternative Tuesdays, 5:30 to 7:30. 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Then on Wednesday, the 5th of August, Leyland Job Club at Wade Hall Community Association at the Place Community Centre, 73 Royal Avenue, Wade Hall, and I'll give you the postcode, PR251BX. It's 10 till 12 on Wednesdays. All members of the community are invited to the Place Community Centre at Royal Avenue on Wade Hall, Leyland, 10 till 12. 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That sounds like a really good help, that. And then on Thursday, the 6th of August, Footballers Memory Cafe at the Lancashire FA County Ground, Leyland, PR252LF, in case you've not been there. So that's PR252LF. It's 11 till 12, Thursday, 6th of August, and it's Footballers Memory Cafe, supporting former footballers living with dementia, Alzheimer's and Parkinson's. The first Thursday of the month. Once again, contact Keith McIntosh for more details on 07842 276 486. That's all really good information and all really useful things.

I think it's time I'll let you know what's going on at the wonderful St Mary's Community Centre this week. Today, Monday, the 3rd of August, August already, the coffee lounge will be open at 9:30. Why not come along? You can bring the children. We've got juice for the children and biscuits. Come along, have a barista coffee, have a bit of toast or a toasted tea cake. It's open 9:30 till 12. Mums and Tots are in the concert room 9 till 12. And then tomorrow, Tuesday, once again, the coffee lounge open 9:30 till 12. Crafty Corners on. We'll have the crafts out for the children. Bring the children along and can do a little bit of crafting. It's all free. Gillian will be there and Zita. If you've got any crochet or knitting problems, they're the ladies who can help you sort that out. So why not come along? Like I say, we've got free crafts for the kids to do. Keep them entertained while you have a coffee or a cup of tea. And then in the evening, 5 till 7, there is Lego for families, adults. Lego for families and adults, sorry, I'll get it right, yeah. And that's in the coffee lounge, 5 till 7. Come along and that's all free. In the concert room, table tennis will be on 5:30 till 7:30. £5 a person. It's very well attended and everybody has great fun. And then it comes to Wednesday. Now, usually the first Wednesday of the month is the community lunch. But this month is the summer break. So there is no community lunch in August. But it is back in September and I will give you plenty of notice, tell you what the menu is the week before when it's coming back, first week in September. So no community lunch this week. Don't panic, it's just the summer break. It's back on again in September and I'll give you plenty of notice with the menu later on in a few weeks. And then on Thursday, coffee and chat. Now this is all free, 9:30 till 12 in the coffee lounge, free tea, coffee and biscuits, lots of information leaflets about what is going on around Leyland and at the community centre. There's posters up telling you what's going on. Come, like I say, it's free, it's really well attended, and bring your friends, bring the children, we've got juice for them, and just come along, make some new friends, see what's going on before you go off for the rest of your day. In the evening, 7 p.m, the Infinite Women, they are in the coffee lounge and all are welcome. And then on Friday, once again, coffee lounge, 9:30 till 12. Come along, end your week with us, start your weekend off with us before you go off and do something exciting. The men's club will be in the concert room 10 till 12. There'll be newspapers.

papers, chess, dominoes, Scrabble. Of course, the table tennis will be up, which is very popular. Carpet bowls. There will be... Dave will be there showing magic. If you want to learn some magic, Dave will teach you how to do some magic. Come along, guys, 10 till 12. It's all free. Tea, coffee and biscuits. You might even get some toast.

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It's come to that time in the show again on this Monday morning. Thank you very much for your company. I've enjoyed being with you. Stay with us on Radio Leyland for the mid-morning music mix. Music from the 80s, 90s, right up until now. Absolutely brilliant. Then this afternoon, Magic Moments, our own Graham Lockwood, 1-2-3, with wonderful music, chat, all sorts of things. That's 1-2-3, our Graham Lockwood with Magic Moments. And then join us again tomorrow morning for The Breakfast Show with Beverly. Great music and lots more, 8 till 9. And then on Wednesday, Sam's Wellbeing Wednesday, good music and more. Once again, 8 till 9 on Wednesday morning. Whatever you do today, be kind to yourself and have a lovely day. And I will see you next week. Have a brilliant week.

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you're light as a feather, insubstantial like I'm never gonna mean anything again. 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

0: Jones. And good afternoon, I'm Graham Lockwood, bringing you two more hours of Magic Moments.
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And we really are starting off today with something good, because that was Mancunian group Herman and the Hermits and Peter Noon. And that was their 1964 debut single, which was released at the height of the British invasion of America, made number one in the UK and number 13 on the other side of the Atlantic. So thank you once more for joining me today for two more hours of Magic Moments, and I hope I'm going to give you some wonderful musical memories. In 30 minutes' time, I'll be bringing you my 70s selection for today. In the second hour of the show, we're going to be looking into the singles charts for the 17th of June 1969, and now we'll move on with Old Blue Eyes himself, Frank Sinatra, and Pennies from Heaven.

And there we had an absolutely beautiful song written and first recorded by American country singer Don Gibson in the early 50s. The version we heard there was from Patsy Cline, who recorded it in February 1963. Tragically, Patsy Cline died in a plane crash just 1 month later. Now Nat King Cole opens up the Cole Porter songbook and brings us Just One of Those Things.

Now I'm going to bring you a popular song, which was first published in 1952 when Richard Chamberlain produced the single. Hi Lily, Hi Lo was featured in the 1953 film Lily, starring Leslie Caron. Numerous cover versions produced after that, from the likes of Perry Como, Eve Boswell, the Everly Brothers and Chet Atkins. We're going to hear an upbeat version released in 1965 by the Alan Price Set. Alan Price, who was originally a member of the Newcastle group The Animals, was born in Washington County, Durham, went on to form the Alan Price Set, producing many hits, including this one, which reached number 9 in the UK charts.

Next up, we have a song written by Bernie Baum and Stephen Weiss. First recorded in 1950 by Teresa Brewer, this song was a number one hit and sold a million copies, became Brewer's signature song and earned her the nickname Miss Music. Appropriately, the song is called Music, Music, Music.

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And there we had the Beatles, the Fab Four from Liverpool, with a song composed by Milton Agnew and Jack Yelland, published in 1927, Ain't She Sweet. And now we're going further back with a song composed by Robert Roberts in 1919. And here's husband and wife duo Les Paul and Mary Ford with The World is Looking for the Sunrise.

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0: So there we are, we just need you to join our wonderful presenters every weekday afternoon at 1 o'clock for our Magic Moments show, bringing you 2 hours of wonderful musical memories. Now we're going to listen to one of the most talented American artists in the 40s and 50s. It's baritone, singer, trumpeter and band leader Vaughan Monroe. One of the few people to have two stars on the Hollywood Hall of Fame, one for recording and the other for radio performance. We're going to listen to Vaughan Monroe and his orchestra with a song written and published in 1941 by Red Evans and David Mann, There I've Said It Again.

And we're kicking off today's 70s selection with a bit of country, with Billie Jo Spears, who is telling us what she's got in mind. And we'll carry on with the girl from Tiger Bay, Shirley Bassey, and When You Smile.

An infectious jolly song there from Shirley Bassey, released in 1975, When You Smile. The song itself went a little bit further back, written by Larry Shea, Mark Fisher and Joe Goodwin, and published in 1928. And now the Drifters with a great pastime from the 70s, Kissing in the Back Row.

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0: And there we had British glam rock group Sailor, who had a couple of really well-known hits in the 70s, Glass of Champagne and the one we heard just then, Girls, Girls, Girls. And both those songs were written by the group's lead singer, George Kajanus. And Girls, Girls, Girls made it to number 7 in the UK charts.
1: Hello, my name's Colin Green. 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Thanks very much.
0: Now all the way from Shoreham-on-Sea, it's Leo Sayer with his 1975 release, which made number 4 in the UK charts, Long Tall Glasses.

You know, I never get tired of listening to that fabulous American group, the Eagles. And we heard them there with their debut single, Take It Easy, which was written by Jackson Browne and Eagles group member Glenn Frey. And that debut single made number 12 in the Billboard Hot 100 singles charts. And now I'm going to play you a fantastic track, which surprisingly didn't make any impact on the American charts at all. Not successful over the other side of the pond, it was very successful here in the UK, where it made number 4 and earned the American soul group Bandwagon a silver disc for over 250,000 sales. So we're in for a treat now, so get ready to tap those feet as we listen to Bandwagon and Breaking Down the Walls of Heartache.

Fantastic, I really did enjoy that track. Now to wrap up today's 70s selection, I don't want to confuse you, but Maxine Nightingale is going to take us right back where we started from. And then we'll start the second hour of the show. So, I'll see you again in a few minutes.

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0: And this is Graham Lockwood welcoming you back to the second hour of today's Magic Moments, which will look at the singles charts for 1969.
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2: A candy-coloured clown they call the Sandman tiptoes to my room every night, just as sprinkles started.

And we're kicking off the second half of today's Magic Moments with a classic rock ballad, In Dreams, composed and sung by the wonderful Roy Orbison. During the song, Roy Orbison sings through two octaves, which is way beyond the range of most rock singers. I've got some great music for you during this next hour of Magic Moments, including a look at the top 10 singles charts for the 17th of June 1969. During the 50s, there was an English pop artist called Jerry Dorsey, who had a measure of success in the pop charts. But into the 60s, his popularity began to wane. And so he decided to reinvent himself and adopt the name of a German composer as his stage name. And this worked because his recordings of the pop ballads The Last Waltz and Release Me popped the UK charts, each selling over a million copies. So that's worth a listen, isn't it? So let's have a listen to Engelbert Humperdinck as he brings us Release Me.

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and the one and only Frank Sinatra there with a song used in the Siegfried Follies in 1927. Written by Walter Donaldson with lyrics by George Whiting, My Blue Heaven. Now we'll listen to a 50s classic from the Platters.

Only You from the Platters. Now the ever popular Max Bygraves is going to bring us an equally popular song. Composed in the 1930s by Walter Donaldson, it's You're Driving Me Crazy.

One of the early Merseyside rockers who came to prominence in the 50s was one of my personal favourites, Billy Fury. Billy could also turn his hand to a ballad. And here he is with a song which made number 3 in the UK charts in May 1963, written by Alan Fielding, When Will You Say I Love You?

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And now we're into the singles chart for this week for the 17th of June 1969. And we opened up there with a track from Smokey Robinson and the Miracles. The song Tracks of My Tears, which peaked at number 9, was written by three members of the group, Smokey Robinson, Warren Moore and Marv Tarpin. And also lead singer Smokey Robinson produced the track. Next up, an American duo who were one of the most successful recording artists of the time, Simon and Garfunkel. This is a song that spent 6 weeks in the charts and peaked at number 6. Written by Paul Simon, here we have The Boxer.

0: And there at number six, we had the Memphis, Tennessee band Booker T and the MGs with Time Is Tight. This was a track laid down for the 1968 American drama film Uptight.
1: Hello, I'm David Sherlicker from Tender Nursing Care. 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If you feel that you or someone close to you would benefit from our service, you can self-refer by calling Lisa Halliwell on 07897 199 101, or alternatively, just Google Tender Nursing Care and you'll find our website. We look forward to hearing from you.
0: And now we have a song on its way down from number two, and it's the song Get Back by the Beatles with Billy Preston. This is the only Beatles track that gives credit to anyone else. The credit was bestowed by the Beatles to reflect the extent of Preston's presence on the track. His electric piano is prominent throughout, and he plays an extended solo.

out. Number four, we have a song, Man of the World, recorded by American band Fleetwood Mac. Composed by vocalist and lead guitarist Peter Green.

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So have reached number 3 in today's singles chart, Oh Happy Days, from the Edwin Hawkins Singers. And that song was most unusual for two particular reasons. First of all, it was a gospel song. And secondly, the original version by British educator Philip Doddridge was published in 1755. And now on to number 2 with a song a little bit more traditional, from American singer Tommy Rowe. The song Dizzy spent 6 weeks in the charts and peaked at number 1.

So now we've arrived at number one in this singles chart for the 17th of June 1969. And number one is The Beatles, The Ballad of John and Yoko. And this, of course, refers to John and Yoko's extended honeymoon tour of Europe in 1969. And I certainly remember the newsreel footage of John and Yoko having their bed in for peace in room 702 of the Amsterdam Hilton. So let's have a listen to The Beatles and The Ballad of John and Yoko.

And there we have the Dublin Trio, the Bachelors, who can be relied upon to revamp golden oldies from way back when. And on this occasion, they brought us Dream, a song written by Johnny Mercer in 1944. Now we're going to listen to something really special. It's Cliff Richard's very first hit, Move It, released in August 1958. Originally intended as a B-side, the rock and roll classic quickly took off, peaking at number 2 in the UK singles chart and famously launching his legendary career as Britain's answer to Elvis Presley.

Well, all of a sudden, unbelievably, time's caught up with us again, and it's time for me to say goodbye. I just want to thank you so much for joining me today. I've really enjoyed your company, and I hope that I've played a few tunes that have brought back some great memories for you. So I'm going to leave you now. This is Graham Lockwood saying you take care, and I'll see you next time. And here's Billie Holiday.

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1: Hello, my name is Phil Burton. I'm the founder of Leyland Veterans Cafe. And I just want to put out there that we're open to all veterans all across the South Ribble and further afield. Come and say hello. St. Ambrose Church Halls, first and third Saturday of every month. Come become part of our family. Look forward to seeing you all. Thank you very much.

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1: Hello, my name's Colin Green. 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

0: Here I go again on the Parlophone label, one of a string of hits for the Hollies in 1964. And it's got us up and started. Hello, welcome. I'm Ruth Bradshaw.
1: And hello from me. I'm Keith Bradshaw. It's great to be here again. And I hope you can stay with us for the next 2 hours. I really do hope so, because here we go again. At the end of the day, I suppose, it's up to you.

0: It's Up to You, a 1963 hit for the artist formerly known as Ricky Nelson. That was American recording star Rick Nelson. He formally dropped the Y on his 21st birthday in May 1961. And, well, interesting, Glen Campbell played guitar and backing vocals on that track.
1: Yes, before he made a name for himself as a solo artist, he performed as a sessions man, didn't he? He's part of the Wrecking Crew for a while.
0: Yeah, he was.
1: Well, we're staying in America for this next one, a big American hit from that great girl group, the Shirelles. You might well know a version by the Beatles a little better. This is their hit version of Baby, It's You.

0: with music by Burt Bacharach. That was the Shirelles and Baby It's You from 1961. The song was a regular feature of the Beatles' early stage act, and it appears on their first LP, Please Please Me.
1: Yes, remember it well.
0: I do.
1: Yeah. And over there, standing in the shadows of love, we have the Four Tops.

0: Well, we're up and running good and proper now. Let me officially welcome you to another edition of 60s Music Memories, as I always do at this point. I hope you're feeling well, and if you're not particularly on the bright side, I hope our music can cheer you up somewhat. And Ruthie, we're into August now, aren't we?
1: And, yes, we are.
0: Yeah, the summer
1: this year is just flying by.
0: It's flying by, isn't it? Yes, June, July, the early parts of summer. Distant memory all of a sudden. But never mind, we crack on, don't we? Life is for living, let's enjoy. And that was music to enjoy. Tamla Motown Gold, the Four Tops with their big hit, Standing in the Shadows of Love.
1: It's classic B-side next, and this week we're flipping over the sounds of California with the Beach Boys. California Girls was the big hit. This is the B-side.

0: flipping records. That's what we do with the B-side feature. We flipped over the big hit for the Beach Boys, California Girls. And on the B-side there, Let Him Run Wild.
1: That's exactly what I do.
0: With reference to what?
1: With you. Just Let Him Run Wild. Well, as you probably noticed, dear listener.
0: your favourite husband. Thank you very much. I do appreciate the freedom.
1: Exactly. Well, if that was one of your theme songs, the next is, it could be one of our theme songs, Going Back. We're constantly going back, aren't we?
0: We certainly are.
1: This time, it's Dusty Springfield.

0: Dusty Springfield and Going Back, a Carol King and Jerry Goffin song and a top 10 hit from 1966.
1: And there have been a few versions of that, haven't they? I think the Byrds did it and had a hit with it.
0: It's a wonderful song.
1: Lovely, isn't it?
0: Beautifully sung by Dusty. Very poignant.
1: Absolutely. Very moving. Thank you. Now, in a loose moment, I decided to scan the UK charts for this week back in August 69, that summer of 69, and at number 19, I found this.

0: I would, with his own song and his own band, The Move. That was Curly, and it peaked at number 12.
1: Yes, and it's a 60s hit that includes a recorder, a musical instrument that, like every other, I failed to master.

0: That's trumpet maestro Herb Alpert with the Tijuana Brass, and This Guy's in Love with You. Do you remember a performer called Bob Blackman?
1: No.
0: No, he used to come on stage and his act consisted simply of singing Mule Train whilst belting himself on the head with a tin tray.
1: That's how I don't remember
0: it. For sound effects. And that was it, really. It's quite amazing. I can't believe it. He must have injured himself. But never mind, it was very effective. Those Bob Blackman, those were the days.

0: Well, we're at the height of the holiday season, and well, because of the lovely weather England's been enjoying this year, it's been the perfect time to go camping.
1: Oh, yes.
0: No soggy tents, washed out campsites. I mean, I hope I haven't jinxed your trip, if that's what you're planning.
1: Yes, Carry On Camping.
0: Well,
1: that, yeah. That was a great film.
0: Yeah, well, it was in the 60s, really, that there was this huge change in our holiday habits. I mean, we had the growth of caravanning and camping holidays. It was provided a happy alternative, I think, to the traditional boarding house or hotel.
1: You know, I could never imagine my mum and dad wanting to go camping.
0: they're of a different
1: generation.
0: Well, yeah. And in fact, I know you used to do quite a lot of camping. I'm sure we'll see some pictures at some point. But camping gear from the 60s was quite a lot different to what's on offer today.
1: Oh, yes.
0: What about the tents? What were they made from in the 60s?
1: I think they were like canvas, weren't they? Ex-army, ex-military sort of equipment more than anything.
0: Yeah.
1: And it was just absorbed all the wet and dried out very slowly, very heavy.
0: And, of course, you needed bulky poles, didn't you?
1: Yeah, absolutely. Those strong poles just hold them up. So it was all very heavy to carry around, unlike today.
0: Nowadays, yeah, you've got these nylon and polyester fabrics for the tents. They resist the weather and they dry quickly. And, of course, they fold up really compactly. And aluminium fiberglass supports offer strength. I think we lent you a tent once.
1: You did, yes, only I forgot to take the poles.
0: That was a problem.
1: It wasn't the most comfortable night of sleeping.
0: Well, talking of sleeping, what about sleeping bags?
1: Oh, they'd be very different these days to what they used to be. You know, the fibres are very different, aren't they?
0: Well, they used cotton insulation that lost warmth in damp weather and obviously weighed a lot.
1: Ideal for the late days.
0: Yeah. Nowadays, sleeping bags incorporate down or synthetic fibres. They trap the heat and they compress very easily, don't they, for storage. And did you used to carry a backpack?
1: Oh, yes, always. You'd have to have some sort of rucksack, wouldn't you? But, you know, I didn't do a great deal of day-to-day camping, if you know what I mean, on the move, where you carried absolutely everything.
0: Well, if you did, you'd have this backpack with an external metal frame.
1: Yes, I remember those. They were very heavy.
0: Nowadays, there's internal frames that follow your natural posture and distribute weight more evenly.
1: Yes, good luck following my natural posture.
0: Yeah, well, padded straps, breathable back panels, you know, comfort during long hikes. Oh, those were the days when these didn't exist. And what about if you were walking and camping and moving on, you'd have to take your cookware.
1: You'd have to take all your pans and pots and kettles and things, wouldn't you? Yes. I mean, you always have those when you're camping anyway, but if you're on the move, you want them to be as lightweight as possible.
0: Yeah, then. They were usually made from steel or cast aluminium.
1: And oh, my goodness.
0: Heated slowly, very bulky.
1: Yeah.
0: And, of course, today you've got titanium and, well, aluminium anodized aluminium. That heat rapidly resists damage, and you got these nesting sets.
1: Yeah, perhaps that's why I bought a bull worker. Do you remember bull workers? They were amazing things.
0: Well, yeah, so you'd up your muscles to know you could carry all this stuff.
1: Exactly, it didn't work.
0: And of course, you need light.
1: Yes.
0: Lighting.
1: Yeah,
0: what
1: very,
0: would you.
1: In those days?
0: Well, yeah.
1: I suppose
0: those days. 60s.
1: You'd have a torch, wouldn't you? Or something.
0: Yeah.
1: Or even a gas lantern.
0: Yeah.
1: Yes,
0: which required sort of kerosene or white gas.
1: Yeah.
0: And of course, you needed to monitor them rather carefully.
1: Oh, yes, otherwise you tend to go up in flames if you're not careful. Yeah. If you knocked it over, there could be a real problem.
0: Nowadays, you've got modern LED lights.
1: Oh, yes, very
0: operate
1: nice.
0: On batteries and, well, without open flames.
1: Yeah.
0: And what about water?
1: I remember you'd have those big rigid canteen things, wouldn't you? Like that, just like the army on the move. Yeah.
0: Now, of course, you've got collapsible bottles and reservoir packs.
1: Right. Yeah, lightweight plastic and all sorts.
0: So
1: PVC.
0: Easy, isn't it?
1: Yeah.
0: You'll have to go camping again.
1: Oh, yes, I'm getting the bug nearly.
0: Navigation.
1: Oh, well, you'd have to be good, you know, if you're on the move and in unknown territories, you'd have to be good at, not orienteering,
0: well,
1: work, compass work. And
0: yeah, paper, you had a paper map.
1: I love maps, but yeah, I love looking at maps.
0: To keep it covered in case it got wet.
1: Yeah, I used to do a bit of leading in the mountains and so I was quite good at compass work at one point.
0: Yes.
1: I think I've forgotten it all now.
0: I think you have.
1: Yeah.
0: Led us down the garden path on many occasions.
1: These days it's a GPS, isn't it? Like, yeah, on your phone and everything. They have this app, which is amazing, yeah, yeah.
0: But of course, sometimes if you're in a particular location, yeah, you can't get that signal, can you?
1: No. Which
0: so you'd still need...
1: defies the odds, so you still need to have a compass and, yeah, work like that.
0: Yeah. And of course, rain. It was always a problem when you were camping, wasn't it?
1: Well, particularly in the UK, absolutely. Yeah, too right, if you're going to the Lake District or Scotland or Wales, wherever. Yeah.
0: Nowadays...
1: the gear would be very different back then.
0: All the camping shops, mountain shops that cope...
1: it's big business, isn't it?
0: Isn't, yeah, it,
1: just the variety of...
0: Yeah, you've got loads of different materials and fabrics.
1: It's very lightweight, isn't it?
0: Very lightweight.
1: Flicks the moisture
0: breathable,
1: off.
0: Waterproof.
1: Yeah, exactly.
0: Jackets and pants.
1: They used to be very heavy, didn't they, the waterproofs that you had to carry? And they didn't dry easily.
0: Lots of layers today make it easy, yeah, don't they? And, of course, first aid kits. That's an essential when you're camping.
1: Too true, but I imagine they're very different now.
0: Yeah, well, normally you'd just have basic bandages, wouldn't you? Antiseptics.
1: You would.
0: But modern kits, you've got compact packaging and compression wraps, blister pads, emergency blankets, all sorts of things.
1: And the other essential you haven't mentioned yet is boots, isn't it?
0: Oh, gosh,
1: yeah. Boots, they are very different today, so they're very heavy.
0: Stiff, leather.
1: Yeah.
0: Required sort of, you had to break them in.
1: Yes, you did.
0: You were always told, don't ever wear new boots if you're going on a long walk.
1: You used to walk on the pavements, didn't you, before you went on your walk in your new boots to break them in.
0: Yeah, yeah. Nowadays you've got cushioned soles and breathable fabrics and,
1: absolutely,
0: and designs that very quickly adapt to natural movement. Well, if you're going camping, does it inspire you again, Keith?
1: Let me think about that one. Yes, okay. Well, if you're going camping, well, good luck with that. Enjoy it. If you're going to San Francisco, as someone once said, be sure to wear some flowers in your hair.

0: full title is San Francisco, with brackets, Be Sure to Wear Some Flowers in Your Hair. That was Scott McKenzie in the Flowers in Your Hair song. The idea of a floral adornment on your head never really caught on with me.
1: No, you don't have that much hair to sort of...
0: Well, I do. I'm thankful I still have hair. I would look ridiculous with
1: it. Still got a full head of hair.
0: Yeah, it'd be silly with a chrysanthemum in it or something like that.
1: Put it behind your ear. I'd like to see that. I'll send you a picture.
0: Well, and dance the bolero.
1: No, now listen, Keith.
0: Thank you.
1: I couldn't live without your love.
0: Oh, really?
1: No comment. Here's Petula Clark.
0: It's too late.

0: A song written by Tony Hatch and Jackie Trent, who were a bit of an item, as they say, in celebrity circles back in 1966. I Couldn't Live Without Your Love by Petula Clark, backed by The Breakaways. Are you listening, John Hardy? Made number six in 66.
1: Yes, he loves the backing groups, doesn't he? Yeah,
0: very much
1: our
0: so.
1: Friend John.
0: BBs.
1: Yes. Well, it's instrumental time now, and this is a familiar theme tune. Over time, it's been used by several radio stations and DJs in the UK. Do you remember this?

0: the very talented French musician and composer Marc Wertz composed and produced that familiar track. It's our featured instrumental for this week.
1: Yes, and it's called A Touch of Velvet, A Sting of Brass, and it's credited to Mood Mosaic, and it featured even more notable English backing singers, the Ladybirds. Well, now look out, it's Marvin and Mary.

0: This is 60s Music Memories with Keith and Ruth Bradshaw, and that record was on Tamla Motown, and you'll find it on a 1964 album of duets simply called Together. I think, Ruth, you featured that at one time.
1: Yeah, I did.
0: Yeah, the singers are Mary Wells and Marvin Gaye, two of our favourite Tamla voices, Once Upon a Time.
1: And in the charts this week in August 1966, this next track was at number one.

0: The Trogs with their chart topper With a Girl Like You.
1: And next, a song from that great EP, Magical Mystery Tour. It is, of course, The Beatles.

0: A very familiar Lennon McCartney song about a solitary figure, the one named in the title, who is not understood by others, but is actually wise. A bit like me, really, I think. Anyway, the fool...
1: You mean you're not understood, but you're actually wise?
0: Underneath it all, yes.
1: Yeah. Oh, well, time will tell.
0: Yes, that's the fool on the hill.
1: Moving on quickly, 50s flashback now, and a single from Lonnie Donegan and his Skiffle Group. It was written by Lonnie, it's a story song, and it makes quite a claim, as in, nobody loves like an Irishman.

0: all the way from 1957, our 50s flashback, Lonnie Donegan and Nobody Loves Like an Irishman. And I wouldn't know about that.
1: Thank goodness.
0: Not being Irish, so thank you.
1: No, you're not. Anyway. Although, no. Anyway, I need to move on. Now, here's the Everly Brothers.

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1: Oh dear, well that's as well. 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
0: And I-

0: 3 minutes of Motown Magic, a joint soul single from two supergroups combined, Diana Ross and the Supremes with the Temptations, with I'm Gonna Make You Love Me, a huge international hit in early 69.
1: Brilliant. And next up, from earlier in our decade, it's the one and only Billy Fury, I Will.

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1: Ruth is our gran.
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0: It lasts for just under 2 minutes, and it's a debut hit for the Small Faces. Their take on Doris Troy's What You Gonna Do About It.
1: What You Gonna Do About It? Well, next I'm going to play a Tamla Motown song that was a hit in America, but I don't think it was released as a single over here. The Marvelettes.

0: A song written and produced by Smokey Robinson, The Marvelettes, and the hunter gets captured by the game. An interesting concept.
1: Well, it is. I'd say a big yes to that if it involves those very smoky trophy hunters who go around shooting elephants and lions and giraffes and posting pictures on social media, you know, with one foot on the body of their prey. Well, that's just a mini rant from me. Better move on. Craig Douglas.

0: A successful British cover of a Drifters hit from Craig Douglas, When My Little Girl Is Smiling.
1: Nice. And next, a British band that started out at a hairdressing salon in Hackney, London. They consisted of salon owner Martin Murray, two friends, and salon assistant, who was Anne Honey Lantry. She was on drums. And they became the Honeycombs, and they had a million seller with their first record. This one.

0: The Honeycombs and Have I the Right? And now,
1: Ruth Bradshaw's Album of the Week.
2: My album this week is entitled Tops With Me by Helen Shapiro. Of course, while Helen, she was still a teenager in the early 60s, and she was one of Britain's most successful female singers, with a voice described by AllMusic as possessing the maturity and sensibilities of someone far beyond their teen years. She recorded two 1961 UK chart toppers. Do you know what those were, Keith?
0: I do.
2: And they were?
0: Oh, they were Walking Back to Happiness.
2: Yes.
0: And You Don't Know.
2: Correct. And that was when she was just 14 years old.
0: And I saw her then at Morecambe Winter Gardens.
2: Really?
0: Yes.
2: In when? 1961?
0: Oh, around about that time, yes. She's good.
2: Well, Tops With Me is her debut album, released in 1962, and was her most successful album, reaching number 2 in the UK Albums Chart. And she was accompanied by Martin Slavin and his orchestra, and as the title suggests, it comprised cover versions of songs which had already been hit singles for other artists, Top Pops, or simply Tops in the slang of the day. These include songs like Little Devil, Will You Love Me Tomorrow, Beyond the Sea, Lipstick on Your Collar, I Love You, Sweet Nothings. Well, my first choice is this familiar track, given rather different treatment.
1: Love.

0: Because They're Young. Well, it was written by Aaron Schroeder and Don Costa and Wally Gold. And, of course, well, we know it better as...
1: Well, as an instrumental by Duane Eddy, it was a huge hit, wasn't it?
0: It was.
1: Without words.
0: It appeared on his 1960 album, A Million Dollars Worth of Twang. Well, did you like Helen's version?
1: Yeah, it's very powerful, wasn't it?
0: It is. Very early 60s.
1: Brilliant.
0: Well, my second choice...

Well, you'll remember, I think, that this song, You Got What It Takes, was a 1959 single by Marv Johnson, which in the US reached number 2 on the Black Singles Chart and number 10 on the Billboard Hot 100 early in 1960. And in the UK, it reached a high of number 7. But the original recording of You Got What It Takes was by Bobby Parker in 1958. And he claims to have written the song, and his name is on the 1958 recording, but later versions credit Berry Gordy, Gwen Gordy, Billy Davis, and sometimes Marv Johnson. So, I'll leave it with you. That was my album this week, Tops With Me by Helen Shapiro.

0: Did I tell you about my Aussie mate, Ruthie?
1: Well, you had a policeman as a mate last week.
0: Well, this is my friend from Australia.
1: Okay.
0: He was telling me that he hasn't seen his twin brother since he left Australia. Yeah, they were separated at Perth.
1: Oh.
0: Oh, what?
1: Well, normally my reaction to any supposedly jokes that you want to tell me.
0: Well, that was a great record. It was Jackie Wilson and his big hit, Higher and Higher. And in brackets, Your Love is Lifting Me.
1: Yeah, well, I'm not sure about your jokes lifting me.
0: Okay.
1: But, you know, we have different opinions. Well, let's move on to They Had It Covered now. And here we play the original version of a song often covered by others and often with greater success. This is Bob Dylan and I Shall Be Released.

0: In this week's They Had It Covered slot, Bob Dylan with I Shall Be Released. It was released in 1967 and has been covered many, many times by artists many and varied.
1: Now let's have some good loving from those young rascals. 1, 2,

0: Young Rascals and their American number one, Good Lovin'. The Young Rascals were a successful blue-eyed soul band led by Felix Cavalier, and they came from Garfield in New Jersey.
1: Yeah, well, a long way from New Jersey is Crumpsall in North Manchester, where Fred Garrity and Elsie Clines were living in the 1940s. Well, their son Fred, Freddie Garrity, was, well, I suppose that's Fred Jr., isn't it? Freddie Garrity, he was to team up with the Dreamers to form a very successful band, and here they are.

0: Freddy and the Dreamers, If You're Gonna Make a Fool of Somebody. Now, I wouldn't dream of making a fool out of anybody.
1: Of course not.
0: Oh, look, it's... The Spot
1: Spot. Can you name, recognise and spot who gets the credit on this next record? It's an American single and a follow-up to a big hit. That's the clue. But can you unravel?

0: time's up now. Was that a difficult one? I never know. Well, that's our... And the song is called Neon Rainbow.
1: And it's a song about the bright neon signs and flashing lights that make even the city's coldest nights seem warm. It's the follow-up to the international hit, The Letter. Yes, it's Memphis blue-eyed soul group, The Box Tops. Wow, I think that's immense work, excellent work. If you spotted The Box Tops.

0: written and performed by Smokey Robinson and his fellow Miracles, with Smokey on lead vocals. It's another American million-selling gold record on the Tamla Motown label, of course.
1: Of course. And now the one-hit wonder, and this is a cover of a favourite song by John Sebastian and the Loving Spoonful. This version made our top 40 in 1966. Let's have another test. Can you remember the name of this group?

0: one-hit wonder. Well, you may remember the song Younger Girl was made famous by the Loving Spoonful, but the band on this occasion is an American group. They had a few hits in the States, but only one minor one here. That one.
1: And, for information, they were called The Critters.

0: Well, dear listener, let me take a moment to tell you about our next show. And the next edition of 60s Music Memories will be a summer special. It won't be particularly summery, but it is still summer, and it's a special. And we're calling it You're the Ones. And I'm going to leave that out there for you to work out what you think the theme might be. It might not be as obvious as you think. You're the Ones. See if you can join us next time for that. Well, that was on the Famous Stax Records, that last record. Famous Stax Records label, a single taken from the album Memphis Queen. Carla Thomas singing, I Like What You're Doing to Me.
1: Yeah, I like that. Mm. Might have to feature that album sometime.
0: Good
1: idea.
0: Yeah.
1: Well, now, 2 60s music memories back to back. First, Bobby Darin.

0: This week in 1964, that record, Kissing Cousins, was in the UK top 20. It was Elvis Presley, of course. And before that, Bobby Darin and Things.
1: Yes, and look at the time, time's marching on. Well, that was a big hit in August 64. A bit later in our decade, a big hit in the summer of 69, Thunderclap Newman and Something in the Air to Take Us Home.

0: Well, our time's run out now. That's Thunderclap Newman and Something in the Air.
1: And that's it for us this week. 2 hours of tunes, and it's time to say goodbye. Thank you so much for being with us. We couldn't do it without you. We'll be back next week, hopefully. So it's goodbye from me, Ruth Bradshaw.
0: Yes, and I'm Keith Bradshaw. Same for me. Thanks for listening. We've finished, but don't switch off. There's lots more music coming up after us. And don't forget, next week, you're the ones. But for now, from Ruth.
1: Bye-bye.
0: And from me, take care, stay safe. Goodbye.

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1: 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Thank you to Keith and Ruth and to Sebastian for their excellent content and their wonderful shows. Do listen to them every week. But now we're going to rock and roll with some classic and progressive rock hits from across the decades. And here's a couple from Heart.

Yes, a live performance of Magic Man from Heart, all the way back from 1986. And before that, we had Barracuda, which is, of course, probably one of their most famous hits, and certainly hits within that classic rock genre. Now, Bruce Springsteen has come out with a new album, Only the Strong Survive. And I happen to have that with me, and I'm going to play a couple songs from that for you. Also, a couple of older songs from Bruce. So here is the first one, which is called Do I Love You? Indeed I Do.

Now I remember my first love. Of course, the whole thing went wrong. And my mama had some great advice, so I thought I'd put it in the words of this song. 'Cause I can still hear her saying,

That's Bruce Springsteen, Thunder Road. Now, that's the fourth song I've got played for you, but I'm going to play you one more. This next one is called The Rising, and it was written as a response to the terrorist attacks in the USA on the 11th of September, 2001. The song tells a story of a firefighter climbing up the staircase at the World Trade Center. Bruce Springsteen, The Rising.

Our next group on the show this evening will be Queen, and their recent release, or Face It Alone, is the first new song featuring Freddie Mercury to be released in more than 8 years. It was recorded in 1988 during the band's sessions for The Miracle. A new reissue of that album will also feature some of the band's conversations in the studio. So here is Queen and Face It Alone.

That's Queen, Who Wants to Live Forever. That song featured in the Highlander film, which starred Sean Connery back in the 1980s. Now we're going to move on to our next artist for this evening, which is Bryan Adams, the Canadian rocker who has been a long-time resident of the UK. I went to see him last summer at the Liverpool Riverfront Arena, and he was quite a performer, sounded just as good live as he does on his studio albums. This first song is from the 1985 album Reckless, and it is Summer of 69.

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So Happy It Hurts by Bryan Adams from the new album by the same name. That tour is still going on and will continue through the end of the year. I think the last show is in London in December. Now let's move on to Eric Clapton, beginning with the classic hit from Derek and the Dominoes, Layla.

That was Cream featuring Eric Clapton with White Room, finishing off a set of four of Clapton hits. And now we move on to Rush from Canada. And the first song we have from this Canadian trio is Limelight.

And that is Rush with Time Stands Still. Before that, we had 2-1-1-2 Overture, The Temple of the Sphinx. What an incredible group. You know, they always sounded like they were a massive group, and yet there were always just three of them. And that, I think, is just amazing. So, thank you to them for that excellent contribution to our music this evening. Now we're going to finish off with some music from an American group. This is Bon Jovi, and we're going to start with It's My Life.

That was Bon Jovi, It's My Life, and that just about brings to an end our classic and progressive rock show for tonight. I'm going to finish with one more song from Bon Jovi, but until I see you next time, next week, then do stay safe and keep on rocking, listening to the great music here on Radio Leyland. This is Living on a Prayer.

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You're listening to Radio Leyland and this is the Radioactive Rock Show. Terry B in the chair, taking you through 2.5 hours of great new rock, blues and everything, all the way up to thrash. And, 2.5 hours of it every single week. Terrific stuff. Thank you to Mark Warburton, Rockin' Reverend, who you've been listening to for the last couple of hours. And thanks, Mark, for another great show. Classic and progressive rock. Been a good 2 hours. I've really enjoyed it. Thank you. Right, we're going to kick off tonight with a guy called Gaiassi. He's done something unexpected with his new album, Songs from the Holler. He's traded his signature high-voltage rock and roll for the humble sounds of home. He was born and raised in the hills of a West Virginia holler. Returns to his roots and the solitary mountains of his youth, celebrating the music he first encountered as a child by recording a vibrant folk blues album. Neatly captured with just two microphones, the songs feel authentic and heartfelt. It blends familiar blues, classics and forgotten gems. It is terrific. This is his single from it. It's called Man from the Mountain. It's out now on the Alive Natural Sounds record. And the album, Songs from the Holler, will be out on September the 18th. That's Gaiassi. Then we're going to listen to American blues rock singer Eric Steckel. His new album, Sandstorm, is out on September 11th on the SPV label. And this is the single from it. It's called Gold Digger. And if you want to see him, you can see him in October in Gulliver's in Manchester on the 3rd of October. He'll be touring with Sandstorm live in the UK. The first two tonight. Up next, Gaiassi, Man from the Mountains. Then Eric Stecker with Gold Digger.

Gold Digger there from Eric Stecker, and before that, Gyasi, Man from the Mountains. Now, their new album's out. It's called Broken Souvenirs, and this is to celebrate the release of it. It's a new single. It's called Way to Go, and it's from the wonderful Bywater Call.

There you have it. Way to go from Bywater Call. And if you want to see them, they're in Manchester in February next year at the Band on the Wall on the 4th of February 2027. Great reputation for brilliant live performances. What a terrific vocalist they have as well. Bywater Call. Right, up next, we've got a gentleman called Russ Tolman. He is a singer-songwriter. He's spent decades proving that persistence is a musical genre. He's a veteran of the Los Angeles roots rock scene and a head wrangler of the Paisley Underground, adjacent True West. He writes songs for people who like their melodies strong, their lyrics literate, and their coffee consumed, not curated. His moves somewhere between rock, folk, and Americana, and it's a territory usually populated by flawed narrators, late-night realisations, and the quiet suspicion that things didn't turn out exactly as planned, but maybe better than expected. He's got a new album out, it's called Stray, and here is the single from it. It's called Streets of Denim, from Russ Tolman. Then we're going a little bit indie. We're going to listen to Dear Hearts, Dark Hearts. Can't read my own writing here. And their latest single, which is called Stay. It's a powerful tune, holding on to that sort of sound that they're very, very good at. I think if you like alternative rock, you'll love this. And Jack, the singer, actually lives in a converted church with the original graveyard surrounding it. Yeah, it's a song about Saturday night turned into Sunday morning. Been there? I think we all have. So there your next two. Stay from Dark Hearts is up straight after Streets of Denim from Russ Tolman.

Stay from the Dark Arts, and before that, the Streets of Denim from Russ Tolman. Now, we're going to listen to British blues rock guitarist Ben Poole, and this is his new single, Empty. It's from his forthcoming new album, Post Midnight Behaviour, which is his first since 2018, and it will be out in September on the Gypsy Soul Records label. He attended the Brighton's BIMM, the British Institute of Modern Music, and Jeff Beck did a masterclass guitar there, and he saw that Ben had a really good talent and invited him to play guitar on the song Blues Deluxe, which you can see on YouTube. He became friends with Jeff Beck, and he was invited to Jeff's birthday party at the Brighton Dome. Gary Moore was in the audience, and a few months later Gary Moore surprised Ben by showing up at one of his gigs in Brighton, where they ended up sharing the stage and jamming together. Yep. So, Ben Poole, Empty. That's a great single, and it's up next here on the Radioactive Rock Show on Radio Leyland. Then we're going to listen to French prog rock powerhouse Lalou, and this is from their album A Mythmaker's Demise, which is out now on the Frontiers label. It's a milestone release. It's their 20th anniversary, and I think it's brilliant. It is called Midnight Ink. It's actually the last track on the album. So there are your next two. Midnight Ink from Lalou plays after Empty from the wonderful Ben Poole.

Lalu with Midnight Ink, and before that you heard Empty from Ben Poole. 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This is Radio Leyland, and we bring you 2.5 hours of great new releases each week of the year. Now we are going to listen to a band called Diamond Rain, and they've announced a new chapter in melodic rock because this is their second single. It's called I Need Love. It's from their forthcoming album, their debut in fact, called Chapter One, which is out in October on the Pride and Joy Music label. And you can hear the inspiration from Blue Oyster Cult, Kiss, Roxette. They've got brilliant arena hooks, theatrical storytelling and timeless rock songwriting. And this is put into a sound that feels both nostalgic but refreshingly original. It is a great band. They are rather mysterious. They're Diamond Rain, and their track I Need Love is up next. Then we're going to listen to Swiss rockers King Zebra, and this is their new single. It's the acoustic version of Dina. There's a video to go with this, and the track is part of the digital deluxe edition of their latest album, Between the Shadows, which was originally released, I think, the year before, and has been re-released as a deluxe version. Do enjoy them. Up next is I Need Love from Diamond Rain, then King Zebra with the acoustic version of Dina.

Loving that. That's Dina, the acoustic version from King Zebra. And before that, I Need Love from Diamond Rain. Now, Swedish rockers Degreed have released a powerful rendition of the brilliant Thin Lizzy track Still In Love With You. Robin Eriksson, who's their vocalist, commented that they've been playing this song live and a few times at an event called King's Call in Stockholm. And if you're a Thin Lizzy Phil Lynott fan, you'll realise that that is a tribute concert to Phil that's held every year in Stockholm. Every year we've had a great response since we played it. This year it's 40 years since Phil passed away, and we thought it was the right time to record the song. This is a tribute to the man and the myth and the legend himself. Degreed, Still In Love With You. That's your next one here on the Radioactive Rock Show on Radio Leyland.

instantly recognisable if you're a Lizzie fan, that one. Hence, Still in Love with You, not Thin Lizzy, originally by Thin Lizzy, that one by Dig Reed. Now we're going to listen to The Slow Day, and if you want to know how it feels to be emotionally pulled apart by melody, their new single All We Left Behind will do that. It's a song that embraces the idea that every relationship, no matter how it ends, teaches us something, preparing us for when we meet the one that makes it all make sense. It was recorded at Dead Basic Studios in Manchester, produced by Lewis Brooks, mastered by Pete Maher, and it's terrific. It's The Slow Day, and it's All We Left Behind.

There you go, the slow day and all we left behind. Now, up next is the new single from Blacklist Union. It's called Madam Butterfly. It takes its name, of course, from the Puccini opera. And their new single is a world away, really, from the opera's tragic tale of unrequited love. Instead, it serves as a heartfelt love letter from frontman Tony West to Lorraine Lewis of Femme Fatale. It's about finding love after your heart has been bled dry, being grateful for having love in your life. This song is about Lorraine Lewis. That's from Tony himself. Madam Butterfly, it's the lead single from Blacklist Union's forthcoming album, The Good, The Bad and The Notorious, due out next year. Until then, do enjoy this one. And they are out on tour with Faster Pussycat a little later this year, and they'll be playing the Holy Diver in Stockport and the Waterloo in Blackpool in September. So do watch out for those. Then we're going to listen to a chap from the west coast of Scotland. He's called Neil James Parkinson, and he is got a new single out. It is called Leave a Whisper, and it's just got one of those wonderful feels to it. He's had a couple of EPs and singles out, and each one gets better and better. They're sort of a blend of hard rock with Scottish acoustic music, if you get where I'm coming from with that. Leave a Whisper, the new single from Neil James Parkinson, out on the 14th. We're playing it now, but before that, Madam Butterfly from Blacklist Union.

There you have them. Leave a Whisper, Neil James Parkinson. Before that, Madam Butterfly from Blacklist Union. Now we're off to... I'm never sure how to pronounce this. It's... Toaster? Not a toaster, if you're from London. Towcester, in the Midlands. Yeah, well, you'll know where I'm at. But they've got a great indie pop rock singer from there called Kyle Boswell. He's got a style that transports you back to the early 2000s and draws inspiration from sort of Kasabian, The Enemy. It's a brilliant blend of nostalgic indie rock and contemporary pop rock. Lyrical depth is brilliant, but we shall see. It's Kyle Boswell. Where do we go from here?

There you have him, Kyle Boswell. Where do we go from here? Now, we have a brilliant new track from Northwest Band, who are called Fugitive. Their latest single is called Sweet Oblivion, and it was written by the band in collaboration with the wonderful Russ Ballard, and it's out on the 4th of September. The video will be premiered at Stone Dead Festival Friday Night Party on the big screens in the arena on the 28th of August. And it'll be out on the usual places on the Saturday as part of the single release campaign. We're more than happy to support a great local band with a fantastic new single, and we'll be playing it on the run-up to its release date at the in the beginning of September. Big thanks to Mike Angel for getting it over to me very early. Russ has written and produced the track along with the band, and their forthcoming fifth album, Tempest Fugit, is planned for release later this year on the Cat Records label. This is brilliant. This is Fugitive. This is Sweet Oblivion.

Watch out for that. It's out in September. It is Sweet Oblivion from Fugitive. Now, London-based band Leadfeather are back with their third release of this year. It's called Wild Child. And no, it's not a cover of either The Doors or Wasp for that matter, although there's a few nods to some classic 70s bands in the mix. This comes off the back of their two previous singles, and all the tracks are from their forthcoming mini album, Catch the Silver Train, which is out in October. Wild Child from Leadfeather is up next. Then we are going to listen to Cool Reaper, which is the latest track from the Curses album from the Black Spiders, and this is released in support of their tour, and they'll be at the Blackpool Waterloo Music Bar on November the 19th. Soaring rock and roll action. They're a great band, and the same now as they were from the moment they started back in 2008, I think it was. Be true to yourself. No compromise. So, Cool Reaper from the Black Spiders will play straight after Leadfeather with their great track, Wild Child. 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

Great stuff there from The Black Spiders, that's Cool Reaper, and before that, The Wild Child from Leadfeather. Now, Sweet Electric released their new single, Long Way Back, in a couple of weeks' time, and we've got a copy to play you today. It's ahead of their upcoming tour and studio album, which is due out in September. And just looking through, they'll be at the Academy in Liverpool on October the 27th, the Old Fire Station in Carlisle on October the 28th. And they are supporting on those dates Hayseed Dixie. Brilliant stuff. So, Sweet Electric and Long Way Back is up next. Then we're going to Trondheim in Norway to listen to Blonde Rose, and they're back with another new track, hot on the heels of their couples that were out in the last couple of months. It's called Anhedonia, which seems to deal with a darker side of life compared to the previous releases. The subject matter is about struggling to find the joy in things that normally give you pleasure and enjoyment, which may lead to some issues, the lack of desire to enjoy the things that we loved. So, yeah, I suppose that's what the word means. I know now. Anhedonia is the single from Blonde Rose, which plays straight after Long Way Back from Sweet Electric.

There you go. They say you learn something new every day. That's my new word for today. Anhedonia from Blonde Rose, and before that, a long way back from Sweet Electric. Now we're off to Switzerland, and Swiss hard rock and hard rockers Chakra have a new track out. It's called Wasteland Warriors. Got a great video as well, and it's from their Just Live Loud album, which is out in September. I suppose you could say that this track combines classic Chakra with a modern cinematic post-apocalyptic atmosphere. Driving guitars, subtle Hammond organ and bluesy elements shape a song that instantly feels made for the stage. It shows the band from a darker, more epic and typically riff-driven side. Dry as dust, razor sharp and full of energy. Lyrically, it tells a story of resilience, unity and the will to keep moving forward. Weekend Warriors, or Wasteland Warriors, should we say, from Chakra. That's up next. 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

There you have it, Wasteland Warriors from Chakra. Okay, we're off to Finland now, and Finnish melodic heavy metal band Invincia have unveiled Unites, the first single from their forthcoming debut album, to be called Echoes from the Past, scheduled for release on, well, towards the end of September on the Escape label. This is a terrific song that shows the essence of their musical identity while opening the door to their next chapter. Inspired, I think, by Sabotage, Queensryche, Helloween, Judas Priest and Dio, this combines memorable songwriting with the spirit of classic heavy metal through a sort of fresh and personal perspective, if you like. Then, it's the next single from the Tigers of Pantang. It's called Dark Divinity. It's out on the 7th of August, and it's one of their new album's most distinctive tracks. It evolves from a brooding gothic mood into an irresistible, memorable anthem, proving that the new wave of British heavy metal legends can still surprise without losing sight of the classic songwriting that has defined their career. Tigers of Pantang, Dark Divinity, follows Unite from Invincia.

you get the chance to see them live, they are terrific. Still, it is the Tigers of Pantang with Dark Divinity, and before that, Unite from Invincia. Now, we have got a hard rock supergroup. Features Michael Sweet, Joel Hoekstra, Marco Mendoza and Tommy Aldridge and Nathan James. It's their second album. They've called themselves Iconic, and it's out now. The track I'm going to play you from it is called SOS. It's the sixth track of 11 on the album, and I think it's rather good. I'm sure you will too. Iconic and SOS.

Yeah, I don't think they were joking when they called themselves iconic, because they are pretty good. That's SOS from their album 2, which is out now. Finland is our next stop, and a Finnish band from Helsinki called Plus Minus Zero have released their brand new single. It's called Touch. It's out now through the Downfall Records label, and they continue to introduce the powerful melodic sound built on classic influences, memorable songwriting, and lots of musical experience. This showcases their signature blend of powerful guitar-driven arrangements, great hooks, and the timeless influence of the classic heavy music that has inspired the band's members for a long, long time. It is Touch, it's Plus Minus Zero, and it's up next for you. Then we're going to listen to prog instrumental metal trio Seven Keys. And they've got a video out for this track. It's called Void Walkers. It's from their album Gaia, which is available now on Wormhole Death Records. It draws you in through intricate guitar work, evocative melodies even, and a compositional balance that reflects the band's technical mastery of the genre. It's a strong example of what this record delivers across its runtime: instrumental metal that is precise without being sterile, and melodic without sacrificing weight. It's Void Walkers, it's Seven Keys, and it plays straight after Touch from Plus Minus Zero.

Loving that one. Void Walker from Seven Keys, and before that, Touch from Plus Minus Zero. Up next, a project called Apex Bear, and they bring together some of the world's finest musicians with the release of their new single, Child of the Night. It's available now. It blends great melodies, crushing guitars, excuse me, cinematic production and brilliant hooks. It showcases their vision of modern melodic metal at its finest. Fans of Ghost, Sabaton, Avantasia, Halloween, Battle Beast, think you'll find plenty in this to sink your teeth into. It's a studio-based all-star metal project and driven by an anonymous songwriter and producer whose vision is simple: pair great songwriting with a rotating cast of internationally recognised guest musicians. This new single features Rob Lundgren on vocals, Joel Hoekstra on guitars, Laura Scarborough on keyboards, Rich Gray on bass, and Fabio Alessandri on drums. It's great. It's Apex Bear. It's Child of the Night. And it's up next here on the Radioactive Rock Show.

Child of the Night from Apex Bear. Great stuff. Now, this took me back. You don't need to listen to this too much to realise who it is and what it is. It's the brand new album from legendary guitarist Tony Iommi, entitled From the Dark. And the first single has received its premiere. It is a track called World Alone. It's a thunderous rock song that speeds along on a barrage of brilliant riffs and solos, backed by a driving rhythm section and topped off with the rock vocalist Jorn Lande. The video is based around a retro future dystopian universe where the lead protagonist, the Believer, is pitched into a twisted video game to save his life and ultimately find salvation. It is brilliant. It's Tony Iommi. It's World Alone. And it's up next.

Can't wait to hear the rest of that album. Tony Iommi and World Alone. Right, international symphonic metal band Camelot have released their new single, Godlike Alchemy. Tracks from their upcoming album, Dark Asylum, which is out at the end of August on the Napalm label. They're going to play two shows in the UK later this year with Exit Eden and Temperance. And this is a grandiose tune. It's larger than life, soaring string arrangements. And, yeah, it's a bit goosebumpy. The tour which they're going to be on is a little later on. I'm just checking the dates for you now if I can find them. And yeah, UK dates, where are they? London and Manchester, the O2 Ritz on November the 3rd. Do check them out. Camelot, and from their new album, it's called Godlike Alchemy. Then we are going to listen to Lufay. And Lufay, a terrific band. This is the track called The End of the Tunnel, and it's from their new album. Do enjoy End of the Tunnel from Lufay, but before that, Godlike Alchemy. It's the new track from Camelot.

There you go, that was End of the Tunnel from Lufe, which is from their album Overwhelmed, which is out a little earlier this year. And before that, Camelot and Godlike Alchemy. Now, a bit of industrial for you. This is industrial maverick Raymond Watts, also known as Pig, and this is a brand new single. It's called An American Ideal of Beauty. It's out on the Metropolis label, and it is great. There's a stunning video for it as well, which is out as well, currently on tour or to be on tour in North America, but still dripping the singles out for us. Pig, An American Ideal of Beauty, out now on the Metropolis record label.

Not heard from him for a while. That's Pig and An American Ideal of Beauty. And that, I'm afraid, is almost your lot tonight. We'll be back next week and do it all over again. But we're going to finish off with a brilliant track from Swedish metalers Eleni. New single and music video is called Watch As We Rise. The track's from their fifth studio album, The Water Tastes of Blood, which will be out later on this year on their own Algoth labels. It's their song about reclaiming control of your own life. Watch As We Rise. It is Elaine. And we'll be back to do it all again with you in a week's time. Hope you've enjoyed the show. Thank you for your company. And yeah, we're going to finish off with this one. Watch As We Rise, single from the upcoming Water of Taste of Blood album from Elaine. So till next week, do take care, do look after yourselves, but more importantly, do look after one another. Good night.

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Playing the best music from the past 10 decades. This is Radio Leyland.